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1: Southbound side of La Media, just north of Olympic.
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0: 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Do you have anything further?
1: Okay.
2: Further combat, you're probably there. I need to locate.

1057, correction, I-56, Metro copies. And there is located to the suspect 63. Stand by for a callback. We can get an area where the RP is calling from.

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1: You, medic 8210 Bravo.

So Mary Diesel can get out on Central's dispatch. We see how it says it's canceled. Can you confirm?

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Chulov is the engine 51, Chulov is the medic 51, and Chulov is the squad 61. Medical. 6 Charlie, 6 Delta. 707 East ST. Black Angus Steakhouse EST and Woodlawn F. Cross streets, Woodlawn Avenue, and Interstate 5 and beyond ramp. Chulov is the engine 51, Chulov is the medic 51, and Chulov is the squad 61. 6 Charlie, 6 Delta.

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0: 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We're just grabbing some radios. 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
0: 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Confirming unit number 61. We don't show 61 on the map.
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0: 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San Diego, disregard, we found patient, I'm looking up.
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National City Squad 33, Medical, 6 Charlie, 6 Delta, 1585 East Plaza Boulevard, 1535 East Plaza Boulevard, Unit 100, Crossroads, East 11th Street, and East 12th Street, National City Squad 33, 6 Charlie, 6 Delta.

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1: 417 is flying.
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1: An outbound for Engine 6 AMR chest pain, 1083 South Mollison Avenue, Unit C Charlie, Command 1 Charlie 1 Echo.

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0: PNTV 5, attention 4 on scene, Persic Person 10233, Mission Gorge Road, Unit India 111, Crest of Camberley Way, respond 1, Charlie with Delta.
1: 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IFA Home Depot. 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
1: 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And is there a general location type put it in for you?
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1: Metro, this is an extinguished of a fire with no extension. Unit has ventilated. Property turned over to the owner. Rescue terminated, unavailable.
0: Copy, extinguished fire with no extension. Property's been ventilated, entered over.

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1: 26.
0: Can you just advise which house I'm transporting to?
1: Ready, children?
0: Copy, thank you.
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1: Yeah, this was an illegal burn. Occupants were educated and fire's been extinguished. The issue's been mitigated. You can notify the Forest Service to assess them whether they want to continue it or not.
0: As Central copies, illegal burn has been mitigated and the Forest Service has already been advised. Thank you.
1: Engine 225, copy, thank you.

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1: 1927.

National City Engine 34 Medical, 63, 6 Delta, East 18th Street and Highland Avenue. Jack in the Box M. National City Engine 34, 6 Charlie, 6 Delta.

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Medical. 6 Charlie, 6 Delta. East 18th Street and Highland Avenue. Jack in the V. 2 La Vista Medic 51. 6 Charlie, 6 Delta.

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1: RE 62 RC 9 falls off of response 3468 Highway 79 response now. Go for 56.
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From 8, you say first 1-1, India 1 Juliet. CHP's en route. I'll be 1 foot overturned. Off the shoulder.

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1: Alpha Hunter, Truck 4, Engine 1, Squad 6, with Battalion 1, Engine A, Crew 3, Medic 438, Rescue, Westbound 8, East of Cold Drive, Command 1, India 1, Juliet. Reports of someone pay a convertible and upside down. India 1, Juliet.

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1: In San Miguel for Battalion 6, Engine 13, Engine 11, Medic 256, freeway traffic incident, southbound 125 by Hamishaw Road, 1 Lima, 1 Mike.
2: Battalion 1, Engine 8, 1 India.
0: Go ahead.
2: We're passing the scene, making the turnaround. Looks like confirmed location, two vehicles with some occupants out, and looks like a CAL FIRE staff vehicle on scene.
0: Copy, thank you. Yeah, just confirming what frequency you're running the two-car TEC. Get on.
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0: Central, CAL FIRE Division 3303, on 1 India.
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0: Yeah, for an update on that two-car TC, you have one vehicle spin on the number one lane. Priority is going to be first new engine on the off-ramp of Greenfield Drive.
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3: Battalion 1, Chamber break is the 3303 Central, is anybody central traffic? 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

0: Bill 38 and Facility RJ Donovan 40 Alta Road, respond, take off.
1: Bill 276. And Rocky, a minute. That's Rocky. That's 115.
2: That's 81, Division 3303. Go ahead.
3: Yeah, 120 is for sure transport, the one that's on the on off ramp, and then the one on the number one lane just need to be evaluated.
2: I copy that. I have a rescue coming and three other, or two additional companies. Give the engine, two medic units, and the rescue.
3: Yeah, affirmative.
2: I copy that. Central Battalion 1, can you start one additional medic unit? And we'll keep Rescue 3, Engine 8, looks like they're going to be pulled on scene.
4: 933 from Rescue 3, we're trying to make access. Do we need to get off of the freeway and field and get back on, or can we access from the 8th?
2: That's right. Can you hear us?
0: That's right.
5: Signal AOS for westbound east of Greenfield, on 438
6: on. From 440 from quarters.
3: Traffic, traffic regarding the access to the number 2 vehicle that's on the off-ramp.
4: Are you on the off-ramp or on the on-ramp?
3: Yeah, westbound on the off-ramp is, you know, the prior vehicle.
4: We'll make an access now.
5: Battalion 1, Central, copy your additional request for ALS. Just confirming Squad 6 can cancel.
2: That's a friend. We're just still working on location here.
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7: Battalion 1, Medic 438.
2: Go ahead.
7: Confirming a confirmed patient on 20 Bravo on ramp.
2: It looks like I'm behind you. I'm not even on scene yet, so I'm just trying to figure out exactly where we need to be going here.
4: Control 256.
7: We're behind engine. We'll stand by for rescue if they can get eyes on. We'll pull over to the side in the meantime so we can figure out where we're going.
3: All units en route to the TC. We need one engine and an ambulance to the off ramp, is the priority. Second two engine ambulance will go up to the number one lane for the second vehicle.
5: You on one lane, for Central.
4: Central 256. This is north of the intersection of Hamishaw Road on 125 on the right-hand side.
5: Central copies. North of Hamishaw Road. 6. 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
1: 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Just confirming this is westbound 8 on the Greenfield off-ramp.
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3: 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We have Federal Medic 90.

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1: 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Yeah, the BLS arrived on scene with us, just for information.
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9: 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We'll have two transports, or status mail and email in that case.
6: Copy that. 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
10: And Cincy Purton to 4 Medic for breathing problems, 10055 Mark Ridge Street, 91 Charlie Winnetko, 27-year-old female, one time.
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9: Hi, copy. 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
2: You need anything else up there, or CHP going to need you for a while?
3: Negative, I think they've got the road secure. As soon as they're done with their investigation, they'll have a tow. 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We'll be able to get around, but they're going to have a tow up here shortly after.
2: Okay, Conrad, thank you. Just let me know when you're ready to go.
3: Okay. Central IAT. IAT.
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0: Gretzky.
1: Gretzky, he's working on an AMA for a patient. I just released medic 438, and both units should be going available here shortly once we get some roads opened up here.
0: Let's have a copy. Rescue 3 working on one patient AMA, medic 438 released.

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Command on 1 Charlie 1 Echo. Sheriff is en route, units discretion to stage. 1 Charlie 1 Echo.

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1: 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Medic 5 is not aware.
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0: we'll wrap up with the hospital on our end. We're going to go if you need anything from us.
1: Very much, I appreciate it.
0: Yeah,
1: Central Iodine, I see. Anthony, it's going to be going available. I'm going to terminate IC. Rescue 3 is going to be going available here in about 5 minutes, and we're going to turn the scene over to CHP.
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2: 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If you get on scene before them, then they can cancel. 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
0: All right, 255 copies. We have a 4-minute ETA.
2: And Lakeland for Rescue 3, Medic 3, Rafal, 14219 Lady Lane, Command 1 Charlie 1 Delta.

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0: You can relay to PD. We are on Murray, over on the bridge over the trolley tracks. I would like them to continue. That's a probably 30-year-old female with some mental problems, it looks like.
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2: 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Traffic accident freeway. 6 Echo, 6 Fox Trot. Interstate 5 southbound. SB 5 SoMiler Cartway. Cross streets, Interstate 5 SB on ramp, and State Route 54 WB off ramp. National City Engine 34 and National City Truck 34. 6 Echo, 6 Fox Trot.

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0: Metro National City Truck 34, 6 Echo.
1: Truck 34.
0: Metro National City Truck 34 is at scene, I-5 southbound, north of Mile of Cars. We have one motorcycle down. Truck 34 can handle with medics.
1: South 5, north of Mile of Cars. One motorcycle down. National City 34 can handle with medics.
0: Engine 34, truck 34.
2: I'm a girl, Vincent 210, motor 257 for seizure. On the sidewalk is 7979 Broadway, in front of the Jack in the Box, first phone 1, Charlie Wendell, pass, sheriff's route.
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1: Antenna afternoon, ring an alarm to first apartment, 1495 Graves Avenue, Unit 108, West Pond, West Oxford.

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23361 transfer to the 3345 visitation fire near Los Caballos Road and Highway 79 in Temecula. Respond RRU Net 2, Tone 3, City of Tech 10, City of Tech 8.

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0: National City Quad 33, Medical, 6 Charlie, 6 Delta, 1705 Delta Street, Cross Streets, North Q Avenue, and Noor Avenue. National City Quad 33, 6 Charlie, 6 Delta.
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1: I got it. Yeah, I'll have that one.

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2: 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I'm Charlie.
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To La Vista Engine 62, to La Vista Medic 53, and to La Vista Squad 61. 6 Charlie, 6 Delta.

0: San Diego.
1: The MDC has been at 1239 Keyser, mapping us to this location. These folks don't even have gas. Is it possible the location is on Keys? We've had that problem before.
0: I got the call from Sheriff. They specifically advised Keyser Road. Additionally, the story I got from Sheriff was a beeping noise, possibly a CO alarm, unknown of any other information.
1: Okay. Well, we talked to the Fox 5th pulse alarm returning.
0: Copy, pulse alarm.

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0: 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Allergic reaction, 4431 Parks Avenue, cross of Normal Avenue, respond 1 Charlie 1 Echo.
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0: 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We'll be investigating. 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

0: 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National City Engine 34, 6 Charlie, 6 Delta.
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1: 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We're just looking for you guys, just to confirm the apartment number was 204.
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0: 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There's lock boxes here. We don't know the combos.
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0: Can we try one more time to contact RP? Doors are still locked and there's nobody in the room.
1: This one's in 4. Yeah, this one. Okay, we'll try another callback so you could also try the main office.
0: Copy, thank you.

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1: Central Engine 4, had an audible alarm arriving on scene. We were able to contact the maintenance manager here, the person that was in the notes. We silenced the alarm, walked the premises, no smoke, no fire, or any gun available.
0: Central, copy.
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6 Delta, 541 South V Avenue, Castle Manor, SNF, Unit 413H, Cross Streets, East 05th Street, East 07th Street, National City Quad 33, 6 Charlie, 6 Delta,

0: 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Cardiac arrest. 6 Charlie, 6 Delta. 541 South V Avenue. Castle Manor, SNF. Unit 413A. Cross Streets, East 05th Street, and East 07th Street. National City Engine 31. 6 Charlie, 6 Delta.
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0: 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Do you have anything further?
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0: 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Abdominal 646 Willow Road, cross of Philbrook Drive, respond 1 Charlie 1 Delta.
1: Bad drive, the 57th is Charlie.
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0: 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The patient advised here when he left the location and is almost at the hospital. He declined to pull over for his most updated location.
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I'm on medical. 4302 Topaz Court, Unit 200. First 11 Charlie Winnicle.

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Interstate 805 northbound. NV 805 at Imperial Ave. Cross streets, Imperial Avenue, and Interstate 807 beyond ramp. National City Engine 31. 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

Patrol 30, engine 33, 73, medic 31, cardiac arrest echo response for CPR in progress. For 01 Bing Road Patrol, Spawn Tangle. A correction, 481 Bing Road, 481 Bing Road.

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0: And Jenny, the patient was very vague, was trying to get more information. I'm just concerned that she couldn't walk and needed to go to the emergency. However, there's a large dog that's in the room with her that she can't restrain because she can't move. They're trying to get her daughter to wake up to come and restrain the dog's daughter's in the parking lot.
1: I copy.
0: I'm out of 438. Were you able to copy traffic?
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Smoke check. 6 Echo, 6 Foxtrot. Interstate 5 southbound. SB 5 at EST. Cross streets, East Street, and Interstate 5 SB on ramp. Chula Vista Squad 61, and National City Engine 34. 6 Echo, 6 Foxtrot.

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1: 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Looking to see if there's a slim fibula that's available.
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1: Yeah.
0: Yeah, I'm not sure if you're going to be ahead of 10s, but when you get here, right-hand shoulder looks like it was damaged, and looks like we may have a patient inside.
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0: Also, you can show SDU Battalion 8 on scene as well.
1: 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They're requesting 2 additional ALS for the freeway traffic incident. Eastbound 8, east of 70th.
2: Copy. I'll go ahead and pass 257 and 436.
0: Alright, this is 10 to 31. I'm going to need one on each side. One on the center divide, I've got a moderate to acute. And one on the right hand shoulder here behind San Diego Battalion 8.
3: 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We'll stay on the slow lane here. If engine 31, you want to cut over to the center divide.
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1: Let's have you come to the center divide. 31s, if you could take the number 1 lane as well. We're going to have to use that lane.
0: He's in the center divide. We'll be there in like 6 minutes.

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0: 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Five seven, INIC. Go ahead, 257. What's your location?
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0: 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You're going to be working standing with a 10.
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0: Before 36, when you get here, I want you to the center to vibe left. You'll be working with standing with a 34.
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2: I copy. Drips. Medic 257 from Engine 10. And go to the scene, just pull past Engine 10 over to the right. And get your gurney. I've got a major trauma. Just get her loaded and get out of here.

0: Okay, AMR unit, this is King on the freeway from Lake Murray. Is that 436 or 257?
1: Not 436, we're just hanging on the first button for 36.
0: Alright, let's swap in 36 to the, oh sorry, never mind. I think you're both here.
2: San Diego engine 37.
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4: 5-7, just confirming I was taking center to 5.
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1: 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Terminate IC, engine, sending away to 10 over here, contact.
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0: We're in the area unable to locate. Do you have anything further?
1: Negative, one call. Passerby, she was in an Uber, had left the scene.
2: One of the officers will take over blocking that car. You guys can take off.
0: I copy. We'll drive around another minute, but we're UTL this morning.
1: Sorry, copy.
0: Yeah, Tony, we're going to leave. I'll double check to see, but he didn't seem very motivated to knock. Copy.

0: 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We're going to go UTL.
1: 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I'm on 416, copy UTL.
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0: Negative. Did you have any further information for them? 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
1: No, just that we took our reviews. Thanks for being with us, come on and on. I'll manage a report on my end, and a possible follow-up. If you get nothing back, then we'll just have a medics report.
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0: Chulov is the medic 55, and Chulov is the truck 51. Medical. 6 Charlie, 6 Delta. 493 F Street. Unit A. Cross streets, 04th Avenue, and 05th Avenue. Chulov is the medic 55, and Chulov is the truck 51. 6 Charlie, 6 Delta.
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Night gas leak concerns blowing. Alpha, 8 Bravo, 758 E Street. 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
0: Copy, 2 minutes. 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
1: Okay, copies. Looks like we're going north on Avocado Boulevard. Looks like we have to cross Explorer Road before we get to property. If you can, I'll move our ambulance. That way I can back you guys into the driveway. Okay, thank you. Copy.

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2 La Vista Squad 61. Transport only. 6 Charlie, 6 Delta. 435 8th Street. Crisp to La Vista. Unit low oval. Cross streets, 04th Avenue and Sixth Avenue. 2 La Vista Squad 61. 6 Charlie, 6 Delta.

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4: Chula, Vislav, 6-3, National City, Engine 31, 6 Charlie, 6 Delta, 4 Wind, Bonita, 38 Drive, ROHR Park, of Park, Chula, Vista, Squad 63, and National City, 31, 6 Charlie, 6 Delta.

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2: 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Two log is the Medic 39. 6 Charlie, 6 Delta.
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0: 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And none of the old 7-11 location, ETOH female, 1-1 Echo.
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3: 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ETA of 23 minutes.
0: Yeah, let me check.

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1: Confirm, your patient will be at the old 7-Eleven. It looks like the address is 735, possibly East Bradley. However, that address was loaded in the cab.
0: Everyone copies. We'll advise when we get on scene.

0: Yeah, the patient's in front of 735 East Bradley Avenue, and if that doesn't work, you could try 737 East Bradley. And if there's a slump to BLS, can you have them do our call? Go to.
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1: 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Elkhorn, Lake Sevilla, S1. Go to response medically at East Bradley, North Mollison Avenue. When shall I go?
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0: 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Haven't taken vitals yet, but probably down variable.
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3: In 44, engine 2, 29, medic 44. Traffic collision over on the I-8, on the off-ramp to Highway 79, from Tango, Tango.
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4: For
0: engine 225, traffic incident. Highway 8, cross of Habitable Valley Road.
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1: 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Can you confirm with them?
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0: 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TNT engine 20 with medic 2. Value for law enforcement. San Diego High School, 9915 North Magnolia Avenue, in Charlie 1 Delta.
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0: 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Unit on 2 Charlie, repeat. 10 to 20, medic 26. You can show us on scene with squad 17.
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0: 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Can you show us on scene with squad 17?
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Command 1 Charlie, 1 Echo, 67-year-old female.

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1: 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Four 17 from truck 34, just confirm, cancel.

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1: N5, you have medic 2, they were closer.
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0: Julov is the engine 60, Julov is the medic 51, and Julov is the squad 63. Medical. 6 Charlie, 6 Alta. 1660 Metro Avenue. 1660 Metro Ave 10409. Cross Streets, Stock Street, and Artisan Street. Julov is engine 60, Julov is the medic 51, and Julov is the squad 63. 6 Charlie, 6 Delta.
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0: 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I'm not seeing an exact unit number. 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
0: 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We're in the complex driving around, attempting to locate. Please advise.

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1: 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We'll head office and go from there. 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We have not made patient contact yet.
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Cross Streets, McAdee Street, and State Court. National City Engine 34. 6 Charlie, 6 Delta.

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1: Through 3341, Rainbow Crew 3, fire assist in the area of Carantra Road and Via Selva. It's an R unit 2, Town 1, Big Fire 22.
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In lane 5, Italian 123, engine 1, paddock 3, for freeway TV, eastbound 8 west of Williams Park Road, window in Joliet, 2 vehicle TV, feed train route.

0: 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I have them en route for 53 minutes.
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3: Copy.

And like I said, engine 26, to respond with Battalion 1, rescue 3, engine 8, and medic 3 for a freeway TC. Eastbound 8, east of Lake Jennings Park Road, 1 India, 1 Juliet, 2 vehicle TC, V train route.

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Chula Vista Engine 61, Chula Vista Medic 57, and Chula Vista Squad 63. 6 Charlie, 6 Delta.

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2: Rescue 3.
1: We're on scene. This is going to be westbound, east of Lake Jennings. Two vehicles, major damage. CHP's on scene. Westbound 8 is going to be completely shut down. I'll go ahead and assume iodizing.
0: Central, Engine 13, Zell.
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2: Intervention 10 with 257, suicide attempt, windmill, trailer court, 3595 Old Street, number 123, one Shaman Delta. Same camera.
1: I see Engine 8. I see Engine 8. We're just passing Lake Jennings. Can we get this from the eastbound lane inside, or are we going to go to dump there and turn around?
4: You can get it coming down from the center divide.
1: I copy. We'll be on scene shortly.
4: Right, Central Front, I see.
2: I see Central Coffee Dumping, Westbound 8, east of Liggins, two vehicles, major damage. Westbound 8 is going to be shut down, so you should be on scene and establishing IC. Go with your traffic.
4: So far, we haven't heard confirmed traps.
2: 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Do you need additional resources?
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0: Your additional engine will be engine 1 and your additional ALS will be made up 5. In my San Francisco Medic 5, freeway traffic incident eastbound 8, west of Lake Jennings Park Road, respond 1801 Juliet.
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4: 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If you want, I can take IC, I'll make you rescue.
1: Copy that, rescue. And break, we have 1-1144 confirmed.
4: And confirming the chat victim is in the blue vehicle.
1: 1144 in the blue. That person is in the black that we're working on.

0: I copy. Do you need my crew to assist with rescue, or you want me to make a medical?
1: We can assist with rescue over here, and it'd be a good idea to start air ambulance. We could land them on the freeway.
0: I copy. All right. I'm going to assign you engine crew of 3 to assist with rescue. I'm making you rescue. Copy the 144 and the one victim trapped. I'll get air ambulance started. Break central. Engine 8.
2: Engine 8, I copy that you're taking IV. Just confirming 1144 in the blue vehicle.
0: Hey, firm. We'll circle back to that here in a bit. Let's start air ambulance. We want to land them on the freeway. It's going to be in the westbound lanes east of Lake Jennings. And if we're going to add one additional engine and one additional rescue right now.
2: And can you confirm who your ground coordinator will be? I'm sorry, ground contact.
0: Whoever that additional engine is that you're about to add, please.
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5: 1114. For medic 25.
3: Hey, medic 25, medic 26. The 8 east is completely shut down due to a... 8 west is completely shut down due to an accident, so I'd advise taking a side street.
5: Medic 25, copy that, thank you.
6: IAIC from the firefighter. 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
9: 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Medical. 6 Charlie, 6 Delta. 1100 to 1149, 08th Street. Cross streets, Orange Avenue, and C Avenue. Coronado Engine 37, and Coronado Medic 36. 6 Charlie, 6 Delta.
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3: And the I-8 eastbound on Lake Jennings Park Road. So I'm sending a matter 1.
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1: Better access, northbound or southbound.

0: 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Southbound access would probably be better from where you guys are at.
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0: recognize me?
1: San Diego County Medic 44 just pulled on scene. Looks like they were returning from a call. I'm going to add them to the fire team. I'll let you call.
0: Central copy. 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
0: Engine 2, just confirming you copy your page regarding being ground contact for the air ambulance.
1: I see from rescue. But do we know yet if the air ambulance is going to be able to transport with the Lucas?
3: That's affirmed. It sounds like they're going to be good to go. 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
0: You will be the ground contact for the air ambulance, westbound lane, east of Lake Jennings.
1: I see rescue. I see from rescue.
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5: Medic 44, additional response, IAE 7 Jennings Park Road, on 1 Charlie.

0: You have an ETA on the air, ambulance?
1: Stand by. Also, we have two medic units here. I just have San Diego Medic 44 just pulled on scene. Do you have any additional ALS ground units needed?
0: Negative, just for the one.
1: Can you give me a total patient count?
2: I see from medical. Total patient count is two, but 1-1144 is a blue car, only single occupant in the overturned. There's currently CPR status as well. So potential for one transport.
1: Copy. And confirming our only transport is going to be with an airship.
0: And I see from rescue. I see from rescue.
1: Sorry, I see.
0: Yeah, he's too big for me, Lucas, so he's going to have to be ground transported. I don't believe that they'll transport air. He's going to be compression seat.
1: Are you guys ready to transport right now?
0: Affirmative, we're going to be loading them up on me right now.
1: I'm confirming that you do not need the air ambulance.
0: That's affirmed. I believe that they will not transport CPR status, not on a Lucas or a mechanical device.
3: About 1400-8IA business at Lakeside Station 3, respond on zone.
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4: 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It sounds like we're going to be ground transporting.
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0: and IC from rescue.
1: Hi.
0: We're going to send two from Engine 26 with the medics to the hospital.
1: Copy that. That helicopter's just a couple of minutes out. Unsure on that request on if they're going to be able to transport key cards. Said that they could do it with just removing the Lucas device. So if you're going to transport them, then let's get rolling. Other than that, that helicopter's inbound.
0: If they have the crew to do compressions, manual compressions, and what the transport's in there almost on scene, that's fine. We're just loading them up into the gurney right now.
1: Copy that. Rescue IC. We're going to bring the helicopter in. They're willing to transport.
0: Copy. We'll rendezvous down there.
1: Copy that. Keep it. Rescue from IC. Disregard. They got a 20-minute ETA. Let's get out rolling on that ground unit.
0: Copy that. You can cancel the airship. They're going to start rolling.
2: Central from INIC.
3: INIC.
2: We're going to be ground transporting with a 20-minute ETA, it sounds like, for air ambulance. So crew's going to be departing scene here with that, too, on Medic 3.
3: We'll be ground transporting 20-minute ETA for the air. And two firefighter drivers on Medic 3. And confirming you want to cancel reach 16.
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3: San Diego Patrol 79, out of service for approximately 1 hour. So now, we'll advise when back in service.
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0: Central, Medic 27, 1 India.
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0: For us.
1: I stand by when he's on target.

0: IC from rescue.
1: Go ahead.
0: I'm resending my firefighter off of the rescue since it's manual compressions.
1: Copy that. I have a medic 5 inbound. Just confirming you don't need them.
0: That's a negative.
1: Copy that. No additional medic units?
0: Negative. We'll be on scene probably for a while until the coroner gets here, I'm sure, for the body removal.
2: I see engine 2 is approaching. Where do you want us?
0: Just stay for a minute.
2: Copy.
3: IAIC, Central in India.
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1: 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Rescue from IAIC. Yeah, you for engine 2.
0: Canceling engine 2, that's negative.
1: Okay. Engine 2, you can cancel.
0: Yeah.
1: I'm just on the other side of engine 20.

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Medical. 6 Charlie, 6 Delta. 3023 East 10th Street. 3 Alpha 3 E 10th ST. Cross Streets, Lane, and South Harbison Avenue. Middle City Claw 33. 6 Charlie, 6 Delta.

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Cross Streets. Easiest Street. And East 31st Street. National City Truck 34. 6 Charlie. 6 Delta.

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0: 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We're going to be riding in with BLS to Bell Hospital.
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In San Miguel, Trail 14, AMR 256 for your traffic incident. Sweetwater Road, cross of Troy Street, 1 Charlie, Winnico, CHP and route brakes. 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
0: 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You can move us up. 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
1: Copy. We are at the scene. We're not getting an answer at the door. We're going to walk around to see if we see anybody up inside.
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2: 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Can you guys give, or Central from Richardville, can you give the wife a call? She's gotten a hold of her husband.
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Bonita, engine 238, told us somebody 30 for traumatic injury at Ivy Park at 3302 Bonita Road at the office, cross up Andorra Way, 1 Charlie, 1 Echo.

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0: ECO is transporting to Grossmont with two off of Engine 20. Engine 20 is going to follow. Can you notify B2?
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0: 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Additionally, can you start tips to that location?
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In Elkhorn for Engine 8 Medic 440, traumatic injuries, Montgomery Middle School, 1570 Melody Lane. 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
2: 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Sounds like family is going to pick up the kids on scene and head to Grossmont. So if we could just start them to Grossmont.
1: Tundra copies. 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
1: 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Rescue 3 is going to remain on scene as scene contact. I'm going to keep engine 26 available here on scene. 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
3: 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And is this a standby?
2: As of right now, the patient stated, the RP stated that the saline is gone. PD is now en route. 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

0: Engine 26 is released from the scene, and we're going to be released as well. CHP is going to remain on scene, and freeway is going to remain closed for an unknown amount of time. Westbound for this.
1: Central copy is Engine 26 being released, as well as Rescue 3 is CHP remaining on scene. Westbound site still closed.

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0: 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Medical. 6 Charlie, 6 Delta, 2900 Highland Avenue, Sweetwater High School. UI 103. Cross Streets, East 8th Street, and East 30th Street. Nash Midi Engine 34. 6 Charlie, 6 Delta.
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in San Miguel for Engine 10, Battalion 6, Engine 210. Vehicle fire freeway, eastbound 94 at Bancroft Drive, command on 1 Foxtrot, 1 Golf. Black truck on the overpass, right-hand side.

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1: Central Battalion 6.
2: Battalion 6.
1: Yeah, I'll be turning around. This will be from Fire, eastbound 90, just east of the Bancroft lamp. Pickup truck with an engine compartment cap fire. Right shoulder.
2: Copy, is confirmed. Fire just east of the Bancroft exit will be a pickup truck on the right-hand shoulder. 12-4.
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1: Metro, Medic 55.
3: Medic 55.
1: Is the patient going to be in front of the library or inside the library?
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1: 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That's 12-4, that's November the 1st.
2: Rick 12-4, you're on 1 Charlie. I have you up for a Rick 12.

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2: Good.
1: Yeah, right shoulder. It looked like it was at the gore point. When we get on scene, if you want to take fire attack, I'll take IC. Let's just keep it out of the vegetation.
2: Okay, firm. They got two extinguishers on it now. 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
2: Central and engine. Units responding to 94 eastbound. Engine 10's on scene. One pickup truck. Fully involved in the cab. Engine 10 will be attacking the fire. 96 is going to take IC. I'll switch it back.
0: Right. Copy, thank you.
3: Central copies. Engine 10 at the scene will be a fully involved pickup truck, fire in the cab. Engine 10 attacking the fire, but 96 will take IC.
1: Yeah, Central, I'm going to assume 94 IC. 210 is going to assist 10s with fire attack. And Central 94, I see if you have ICHP, I'm going to need the number 2 shut down as well as the off-ramp to Bancroft eastbound 94.
3: He's establishing 94. He requesting CHP to shut down number 2 as well as the off-ramp.
2: Thank you, Tana. Send my firefighters. Love to help you.
1: Yeah, engine, fire. Fire attack 94 IC. I'm just going to have 94 shut down here until you guys get knocked in.
0: Fire attack copy.

0: 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Good. Yeah, we're getting off now, and no threat to the station.
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3: 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Tracy?
2: 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Coming in time, I'll be able to get one of the engines released here probably the next 15 or 20 minutes.
3: 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Medic 63, go to your traffic.
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0: 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Lakeside Engine 19, Medic 2, abdominal pain, 8552 Golden Ridge Road, command 1 Charlie 1 Delta. Engine 23, go ahead.
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1: Village 4, go ahead.
0: Central, Village 4, we are currently headed eastbound on Prospect. There is a white male in a wheelchair driving in the middle of the road, blocking traffic. You talk to
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1: 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Do you have a cross on Prospect?
0: It's going to be about a quarter mile after Cottonwood.
2: Metro, we've investigated the area. We are a UTL. Do you have any further information, or can we do a call back to the RC?
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2: I copy. 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
2: 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T1 Selena, TD on scene leaking hydrant. Engine, watering from the building.

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1: An offensive re-respond for a flooding Walgreens 5 North 2nd Street at 1 Idiot 13. I'll get on VD on scene and request your response.

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0: 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Asking, can cancel BLS 38.
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0: 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We are clearing from hospital. 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
1: 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They can handle it.
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At 75 to 85, Coronado Bridge. Cross streets, State Route 75 northbound and State Route 75 southbound. 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

0: 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Cross Street, Santa Clara Avenue. 2 La Vista Engine 57. 6 Charlie, 6 Delta.
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2: 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Found no signs of smoke or fire. 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
7: Go ahead.
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6: We do see a light haze from a distance. And who is the RP?
4: Our call taker is currently on an additional 911. RP's name is Kyle.

0: Copy. Central and all incoming units responding to 764 West Burnett. Engine 6, it is on scene, single story, single family. We do have smoke coming from the front of the structure. Sorry, on the side of the structure. Engine 6 is on a water supply. Establishing Burnett IC.
1: Street, Santa Monica.
2: 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Behind you.
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0: Squad 6, copy. This is my firefighter. Looks like an electrical cabinet. It is an electrical fire just outside of the structure.

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2: 206, I don't make you fire attack. Go ahead and take control of my firefighter to evaluate for me.
1: 206, copy this line, fire attack. This firefighter, Mr. Jones attack.
3: AC Central copy, is that being single story, single family, smoke showing from the side of the structure on the water supply establishing Renette IC. Electric fire just outside of the structure, engine 206 established fire attack and squad 6 assist your firefighter. Central 1 Charlie, engine 8 Central 1 Charlie.
4: Hi, from behind.

0: Icy from the Titan 3.
1: Go for Icy.
0: Just as we were out there yesterday, SDG&A was out. They disconnected power to the house, so it should be powered down unless the residents have come back and done something extra.
1: It seems like either the residents went back into the house. We do have a ton of bikes on the outside.
2: I see some fire jack on deck.
0: Copy, yeah. They have a big collection of bikes out there. There was a concern that they would go back in, so if you see the residents there at all, let me know, but I'll be there in a second.
2: I see engine 9 on scene.
1: Go for it.
2: I got your firefighter working on that exterior fire on that Delta side, protecting the exposure. I'm going to make entry here and start up my research on the residents, make sure we got no extension in sight.
1: Copy that. Is there an IDLA type of structure?
2: It doesn't appear from the windows, but we're going to force entry now.
1: Copy.
3: I see engine 9, I'm seeing you have an assignment for.
1: Last unit on command.
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0: 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Make a left in front of our engine. You'll see a golf cart. Pull right in front of that. There's a little dirt trail that goes right up to the apartment number, bottom floor.
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1: 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And I'll confer engineer with AMR eval for law enforcement, 603 West Main Street, come in 1-1 Echo, Alco and PD on scene.
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0: 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Slope check. 6 Echo, 6 Foxtrot. Interstate 5 southbound. SB 5 no HST. Cross streets, Interstate 5 SB on ramp, and Interstate 5 SB off ramp. Chula Vista Engine 51, and Chula Vista Squad 61. 6 Echo, 6 Foxtrot.
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0: 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Delayed response, patrolling the Morro Hills fire.
1: Metro 9638, responding to smoke rise. Engine 3361 San Diego, can you confirm your time penalty?
0: Approximately 5 minute delay.
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1: 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CDPD Jail, Card 108. Cross Streets, F Street, and Center Street. Chula Vista Medic 53, Chula Vista Squad 61, and Chula Vista Truck 51. 6 Charlie, 6 Delta.
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0: 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And PD wants units to... PD wants units to stage outside of the Sally Port.
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7: 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State Route 75 southbound, and State Route 75 SB on ramp. 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
1: San Diego, Station 46 received a phone-in report for elderly male fainting at 70 Crestwood Road. You show West 46 route. Can you start me an ambulance as well?
2: Metro Coronado Wings at 36, Charlie.
3: That's 36, go ahead.
2: Metro Coronado Wings at 36, are we able to get an EPA on a BLS unit?
0: West 46 San Diego confirming address 70 Crestwood Road, 70 Crestwood.
1: That's affirmative. 70 Crestwood Road.
0: 0 copies. What's your name, man? There's one single.
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1: Copy, thank you.